to protect your body. I call you here, leave your worries outside. Worries outside, worries outside. I call you here, leave your worries outside. Worries outside.

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0: 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The people are thirsty, cause a man's unnatural hand.
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0: 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And now, with the biggest Spanish-speaking music radio show on the planet, Luis López.
1: A todo el mundo, bienvenido.

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Heaven comes, heaven goes, solid as a rock. Nothing seems left for me, need a different measure. Count me in, count me out, will this ever stop?

Surprise. Surprise. Surprise. Surprise. Surprise. Surprise. Surprise.

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0: next door. Walk down any street. Knock on any door. And who will you meet?
1: Your neighbor.
0: That's what it's all about. Friendly people. Getting to know one another. Pulling together for the mutual good.
1: At work and at play,
0: giving new meanings to the word democracy. People like Mr. Peterbilt, a man to the name born. His obsession, garbage. His profession, sanitary engineer. His avocation,